0: points lost.
1: The hugs with friends and people that we loved, all these things that we took for granted. 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
1: 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Two college girls, they gon' pop it off. Had a threesome, you was not involved. 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Two college girls, they gon' pop it off. 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I'm a trapaholic, you an alcoholic. Differences, same shit, different toilets. Got a new bitch callin', might ignore. Gotta keep them on their toes like I never know them. 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I'm like a lion, when I eat, I only want more. Pop bang, get the fuckin' on this pop thing. The pussy good, but I take a bitch with no name. That's the game, I sell a bitch a whole dream. Do my thing, nigga, I ain't got no shame. Bitch, give me top, this shit,
2: baby, non è facile, per niente.
1: Like a rocket, they gon' pop it off.
2: Pop it, pop
1: two
2: it,
1: college
2: pop
1: girls,
2: it.
1: They gon' pop it off.
2: Il coro delle voci.
3: Este es el flow latino del Miami. 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
2: Profeta.
3: Dimelo.
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2: Ma il primo anno che sei arrivato c'era già Gusti?
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4: Dopo. 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
2: Cosa?
4: L'edizione di Gusti Frontiera.
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4: Dai, era di anni.
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0: kindergarten people, so we know what a red light and a green light is. 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
1: Red light.